0: whatever they get their hands on, kid. The shit is getting mad ill out here, man. Jokers running around like with masks on. Talking about my man Petey, think he like Charlie Chan or Robert De Niro or Bruce Lee or some shit. He be jumping behind trees on motherfuckers.
1: What you wanna
0: Cowboys,
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